got a solid show for you on a Tuesday. It's Beat Up checking in. Still in Arizona, hanging with my dad and keeping him company while he's in the hospital. But the show must go on. We've got George Burge on with us this hour. Of course, got your Insta Countdown coming up. We'll do your Beat Up Radio breakdown of what's trending in all things country. Let's get things

0: It's B-Dub, and I think we can all agree that sometimes you need to take somebody down a peg, but with a little class. Somebody on Threads asked for insults so intelligent you don't realize you've been roasted, and some of these are fantastic. Intelligence has been chasing you for your whole life, but you've always been too quick for it. Like, whoa, that's a thinker, right? Or how about this one? You speak with great certainty for someone who hasn't finished thinking. And my favorite, I'd explain it more slowly, but I don't think speed is the problem. Like, that's not even an insult. That's a performance review. Although the acoustics in your head must be amazing is absolutely going into my rotation.
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George Burge is on the verge of another number one song with Ride, Ride, Ride, officially in the top 10. And we're going to catch up with George, continue that conversation in about 10 minutes.

0: hanging with George Burge. It's Beat Up Radio. Well, dude, it's been quite the year for you. I know Ride, Ride, Ride is in the top 10, still climbing. You know, using that song in all my longest ride videos this year was cool, especially that song has gained steam and stuff. The hook just makes sense every time I hear it. I'm like, oh yeah, this is a Ride, Ride, Ride vibe, 100%. But it's getting to the time where it's, you know, you're seeing like the light at the end of the tunnel as far as, you know, when the song peaks and everything. And it's just kind of, you know, a song reminds me of like The Fall from Cody Johnson, right? It's that just anthem of just, it gets you going. It gives you goosebumps. And I imagine this has been a fun one to see the crowd learn as the exposure on this song has grown.
1: Anytime you get into the top 10, like your song is starting to be heard by the masses, and it takes on a whole new light in the live show, which is where we're at right now. It's like people are familiar with the song and people are starting to get to plug their own lives into the song. So I get to hear stories about, you know, perseverance or people, you know, toughing it out through things. And really that's what this song was to me, was a reminder to get back on the horse when life knocks you down. And so to see people make it their own is awesome. And especially, man, seeing you use it in your motorcycle videos out there raising money for Fisher House. Just, you know, persevering, doing some tough stuff to raise money for a good cause. But to see the song personified, like on an actual bike, you know, actually putting in the miles to get to where you want to go. It's been really fun for me to see that kind of stuff.
0: Well, $52,875 is the final official number. I mean, there's donations.
1: Yeah,
0: it was awesome, right? All I said here is just being all casual and stuff on that. No, it was it blew me away, you know, because the economy is not the best, right? People are struggling, and to be able to raise a record amount again this year and continue to grow the amount of money, it just shows, I can think, what Americans are all about at the end of the day is like, no matter how tough times get, you know, we're going to come together in times of need. And I feel like we need more of that. You know,
1: dude,
0: going
1: that made
0: forward.
1: The hair stand up on the back of my neck. That's it, man. It's it shows you that there's good people out there still, and
0: right.
1: And the country music community, more than anything, right? It's like we're that shirt off the back kind of community, and to see people rally together like that—that's what country music's all about: the storytelling, having each other's backs while we're down, and putting in the hard work, man.
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Miranda Lambert just surprised animal shelters across the country with $250,000. And the best part is, they had no idea it was coming. That's next in the breakdown, brought to you by T-Mobile.

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1: 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And nobody applies. 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Mutt Nation just finds shelters doing great work and surprises them. Meanwhile, at Sturgis, Miranda brought out Gretchen Wilson and Lainey Wilson last week to sing Redneck Woman. Basically, Miranda's week involves saving dogs and starting the world's loudest girls' night. That's your breakdown.
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It is officially back to school season, which means it's time for the chaos known as the car pickup and drop-off line. That's bananas at a school. Remember, like, when we were kids, your parents left you at the bus stop when they went to work? It was a foggy morning in the middle of the country, and, like, they didn't care? Times have changed, haven't they? George Burns gives his thoughts on those school pickup lines at Beat Up Radio on Instagram.

postcard just showed up 26 years late. For once, nobody's complaining about the delivery time. More on that coming up next in your Good Vibe Stories, brought to you by O'Reilly Auto Parts. 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

0: B-Dub, a guy in California just checked his mailbox and found a postcard his parents mailed him from Copenhagen in July of 2000. It finally arrived this month, 26 years later. His parents wrote a simple little note about flying into Denmark and how green everything looked. Nothing remarkable at the time. But both of his parents have since passed away. So suddenly that ordinary vacation postcard is pretty priceless. It even has the original Copenhagen postmark from 2000 and a Los Angeles postmark from August of 2026. 26 years late, somehow right on time. That's your good vibes.
1: 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Woo! We're kicking off another 8 in a row of country's hottest hits.
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Kenny Chesney's got a new album coming on September 25th called Silver Sands Marina. Three tracks out so far. If you haven't yet, go listen to Burn My Boat. Holy cow.

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I want to know what songs you're just absolutely dying to hear. Like, which song is stuck at number one on your playlist? Is it new? Is it a classic? Is it something in between? I want to know what you're listening to. 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

I just want to say thanks for hanging. You know, I don't get to do this without you. And the fact I'm able to still do the show and put it together every day while visiting my dad in the hospital in Arizona is just a testament to technology, I guess. But hey, thanks for being along for the ride. Thanks for reaching out. Thanks for your thoughts for my family during this just incredibly difficult time.

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Maybe this is just life for me, but you ever notice that there's one area that there's always something that sets you back? Like you can't win in all areas. It's impossible. I've lost 120 pounds. Show's doing great. Had a record year in the longest ride. My marriage is better than it's been in a long time. And my dad is fighting for his life in the hospital. Like, why can't it all go as you want it to go? Rant over. I'm sorry for that. I just had to get that out.

day, Potts Farm was a place to go. Load a truck up, hit the dirt road. Jump the barbed wire, spread the word. Light the bonfire and call the girls. 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Jack and Jim were a few good men. 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Better watch out for the boys in blue. And all this small town, he said, she said. 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Man, that talk is getting old. You better mind your business, man. Watch your mouth. Before I have to knock that loud mouth out. I'm tired of talking, man. Y'all ain't listening. Them old dirt.

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Jay.

0: Miranda Lambert just surprised animal shelters across the country with $250,000. And the best part is, they had no idea it was coming. That's next in The Breakdown, brought to you by T-Mobile.
1: If you showed up, I wouldn't let you in.

It is midnight, Cinderella. I'm Shannon McCombs. Welcome to Wednesday. Lots of news coming out of Nashville. I'll pass that along throughout my show, and some coming up in just a few minutes. Here's Megan Maroney.

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Hey, the MTV Music Awards are coming up, and just a few hours ago, the announcement came through as to who is nominated. I'm putting together that list for you right now. It's coming up.

was a good day for Ella Langley. Okay, here's what I know about the MTV Music Awards. I'll go over some of the nominees. It's a long, long, long, long list, but some of the big names. As it reads, Ella Langley's Choosin' Texas, as well as Stella Lefty's Boston, and Shaboozey's Cowgirl, all earned two nominations apiece. The awards will be September 27th on CBS, Paramount Plus, and MTV, of course. Now, in the all-genre category, we have a lot of country artists in the all-genre category. That's go country music. Morgan Wallen is nominated for Artist of the Year. Ella Langley for Song of the Year. And Stella Lefty is up for Best New Artist, all categories. Now, for the Best Country nominees, Ella, Stella, Shaboozey, and Casey Musgraves, as well as Lainey Wilson and Luke Combs, are all up for an award, as well as one more, Tucker Wetmore. And Tucker, not only is brunette up for an award, but Cowgirl also earned a nod in the Best Cinematography category. And you can vote for the MTV Music Awards as well. 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

Shane Brown. Hey, be listening for your chance to win Thomas Rhett tickets. 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

103.7. Some sad news out of the rock and roll world. Frank Beard of ZZ Top passed away, and we're going to do a country music tribute to him coming up. Here's Roseanne Cash

Morgan Wallen, Country's Hottest Hits, 103.7 WHHT. I'm Shannon McCombs. I want to talk to you about rock and roll for a minute. Don't tell me you don't listen to rock and roll. I know you slip and listen to it. But anyway, something very serious, actually, to talk to you about. I found out before I went on the air, actually, I guess it was in the afternoon, I'd read that Frank Beard, the drummer for ZZ Top, passed away. It was announced late on Tuesday. Apparently, he died on Monday, and he had been under hospice care at his ranch in Richmond. He was originally from Texas, and he died. He was 77. Big ZZ Top fan here. Played them for many years when I worked in rock and roll at KDF in Nashville, and I can still remember as a kid, my older brother went to see them in the 70s, and I was too young to go, but he and his friends went, and I remember him coming back and playing the records and listening to them and him talking about the concert, and that's when ZZ Top was touring with the Live Animals. Remember that? Remember that tour, hearing about it, even if you didn't live through that? But Buffalo was on tour with them. But, I mean, my brother, Dwight, was the first person that I contacted when I heard about Frank Beard passing away today. And just memories of, you know, when I started being a fan, and so many people are and were fans throughout all these years. Now, I think, I will say about Frank Beard, he did a lot of important things musically in his career. And they were members, of course, of the Rock and Roll Hall of Fame. But I think one of the most baseline important things he ever did was he introduced Billy Gibbons to Dusty Hill. And boom, there you have it. It's ZZ Top. Dusty Hill, the other member, died 5 years ago, I think. Right at 5 years ago, anyway. And Billy Gibbons, I read earlier, the founding member, he says that ZZ Top will remain and the tour will go on. They're going to take some shows off, obviously, but they will be back, and Billy Gibbons will continue to tour as ZZ Top. Now, it would be hard to find a country artist or musician that didn't listen to their music. And I've heard different artists talk about them mimicking the sound, learning to play guitar, and learning to play drums by listening to Frank Beard play drums. In fact, let me play a little background music here while I'm talking. No disrespect to talking over ZZ Top, but Frank Beard is making a little sound in there. Very famous sound. There you go. Okay, well, speaking of the country artist mimicking and enjoying ZZ Top's music, well, in 2002, a lot of Nashville artists got together and revealed that they were huge ZZ Top fans and recorded a country album called Sharp Dressed Men. And it's a tribute to ZZ Top. And great country music on there, too, that's turned rock and roll. Now, Brooks and Dunn is on the record, Dwight Yoakam, Willie Nelson, Brad Paisley, Kenny Chesney. In fact, there's the version that the song that Kenny does on that album is Tush. But I'm trying to think of some of the other artists. Warner Brothers are on there as well. Now, I picked a song to play off of that, a country artist doing a ZZ Top song just in tribute to Frank Beard. Now, that's why I picked this song. And Frank and Dusty and Billy all wrote this song together. And the other reason I picked this song, the original version from 1984 was actually recorded at Frank Beard's home studio. So with that said, remembering Frank Beard, age 77, who passed away, 57-year member of ZZ Top. Man, bad, tough loss. Here's Trace Adkins.

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Jelly Roll and Lainey Wilson, 103.7 WHHT. I'm Shannon McCombs. Just after 1 a.m., have you heard about the Miranda Lambert concert coming up in Nashville? I've got the details on the way.

Old Dominion. Okay, I've said this before, and I'll continue saying it so that you can get good tickets and watch for them. But this time of year is CMA voting season. People that are members of the Country Music Association are getting their ballots, and I think they're open until the end of October. But they have their ballots and writing in who, you know, who's going to win this year. Well, because of that, that's when a lot of artists pop up at concerts that weren't expected around Nashville area because, you know, they want to play. You know, most of the CMA members are in the Nashville area, and they see you play, and they're like, oh, yeah, let's vote for her, this person, because that was a great show, maybe Entertainer of the Year. You know, that's how it works. So with all that said, Miranda Lambert has announced a concert in Nashville at The Truth, and that's a new venue, holds about 4,400 people. In other words, it will probably sell out. That's about the size of the Opry House, I think. The Grand Ole Opry House, the big one. And it's downtown Nashville. And here's the ticket information that I found. I dug and I could not find a reveal on the ticket prices. They have not announced that. Don't want to let go of that price yet. But it says tickets on sale Friday. But if you really dig, which I did, save you some time here, the tickets will go on sale Thursday if you are a fan club member. So, hey, might be time to join the Miranda Lambert fan club if you're not a member yet. Otherwise, they go on sale Friday for everyone. October 1, The Truth, downtown Nashville, one night only. Miranda Lambert. And

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Yep, we love playing those legends. 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

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Hey, I know we don't need an excuse to play a Leanne Womack song, but I have an excuse. She's turning 60 today. Happy birthday to Leanne Womack, keeper of one of the greatest voices in country music.

Hey, we are giving away Thomas Rhett tickets. He's going to be at the Ford Center in Evansville on Thursday night. Yes, this Thursday night, August the 20th. Todd and Kelly have more tickets to give away this morning. It's the last pair of tickets to give away in the 7 o'clock hour. And they're going to play this song. Now, listen, I'm going to prep you on this song. That's the beginning of Mamaw's House. Can you hear Mamaw in the background there? Okay, I'm not going to play it. That's just a prep so that you can be ready for it. So the next time you hear Mamaw's House by Thomas Rhett, that's when you call in, tell them a story about your Mamaw, and there you are. You'll be at the Ford Center on Thursday night. It's all from Water 3.7 WHHT.

Okay, I'm going to tell you what I really like about this song from Zach John King. About a minute into the song, it cuts into that dance breakdown. Then I feel like I'm on American Bandstand.

0: Okay, that's the word. 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We'll break precedent. We should do ladies first, but June, you've done it before, so we'll give Mike a shot in.
1: Okay, I rated it a 90 because I like the tambourine in it and the cymbal beat.
0: Think it'll be a hit?
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Something from an interview with Dan and Shay coming up in just a few minutes. 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

0: 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I'm Shannon McCombs, and on Friday, Dan and Shay will release a new album. It's called Young, and they usually release albums and new tracks right at midnight, and if they do, hopefully I'll get a copy of it, and I will play a track from it on Friday when I come in. Well, they've been doing a lot of interviews recently promoting the new album, and Shay had this to say about how they have been writing for the album and listening to a lot of songs, and they're really excited about the release of it all.
1: You know, absolutely. We've been writing a lot of songs, and it's truly been just such an inspirational time, you know, in our career. I think it's, you know, when you've been doing this a long time, like we have, you know, sometimes you get in the studio and it's like, all right, we got to dig for something good. You're looking for your notes. Like, all right, what have we not written about? And this process, you know, there was a period, you know, before we kind of, you know, finished up this music that we were feeling a little bit uninspired by the songs that were coming. You know, they sounded like hits. They're, you know, but they didn't touch our hearts. And we knew that, you know, especially in this era, it's more important now than ever to have music that truly means something to us. You know, that means something to us first, because we know if it impacts us, it's going to impact our fans, you know, on a deeper level.

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Hey, if you want to see Thomas Rhett in concert, this Thursday night, he's at the Ford Center in Evansville. And Todd and Kelly have a pair of tickets to give away this morning in the 7 o'clock hour. Be listening for them to play Mamaw's House by TR. And when they do, call in to win. Here's Tim McGraw.

103.7 WHHT. Coming up next month, Kathy Matea has a three-night stint with the Nashville Symphony. Three nights starting September the 11th. That should be great.

That's John Morgan. Be listening for Jay Turner in the midday. His show is presented by Colton Steakhouse and Grill, and he also gives away lunch from Colton Steakhouse and Grill. Speaking of which, congrats to Martha Harrison, his latest winner. Everybody.

0: Jason Aldean, 103.7 WHHT. You know who's opening shows for him this year? Chase Matthew. He's out on the road with Jason, but not the first time he's been out on the road with Jason. In a recent interview, he talked about it and said that not only is it great to see Jason and the rest of the crew, it's kind of like having a reunion.
1: Yeah, I mean, it's a reunion for sure with friends and, you know, just people that you do a lot of business with. I mean, regardless of the business side of it, though, it's a party with music, and to have an opportunity to go out on a stage with all your friends, it's just a celebration, man. I look at it like a celebration. Come see us. We're going to be having a blast.

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Thomas Rhett tickets. He's at the Ford Center in Evansville this Thursday night, and Todd and Kelly have your tickets. Be listening in the 7 o'clock hour for them to play Mamaw's House. When you hear it, call in and win. Here's Marty Robbins.

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knew I'd see her around. I'd be at some party, she'd show up and I'd be walking out. Or across some parking lot, hiding behind her sister. I'd look up, she'd be at the red light beside me in that white Maxima with the sticker on the back. I'd act.

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0: Country's Hottest Hits, 103.7 WHHT. Kevin Powers and Shaboozy's Move On at 5:47. And it's going to be a Shaboozy of a Wednesday. So let's just move on, get ready to move on out of bed and face the day. Be sure to be with us as you're waking up and all perked up by the 7 o'clock hour today. In the 7 o'clock hour, we're going to play the last Thomas Rhett song of the day. To win Thomas Rhett tickets to catch him live in concert tomorrow night in Evansville. So the song for the day in the 7 o'clock hour is Mama's House. All right, when you hear Mama's House in the 7 a.m. hour, be the third caller at 270-651-3000. We don't just dish out these tickets and not make you earn them. So what you got to do is you got to earn them by telling us about Grandma's house. What's one or two of your favorite memories at Mama's house? I guess that's the name of the song, Mama's House. Whether you called her Mama, Meemaw, Grandma, whatever it is. So we're looking forward to that, especially, remember, appointment listening in the 7 a.m. hour today. So that's later on this morning, getting nice and awake. Got Luke Combs coming up on WHHT. Good morning to you.
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90.7 WHHT. A man arrested and charged for that recent burglary on Willie Gross Road. Todd Steenbergen will fill us in about that. Other news from Glasgow News 1 coming up. Top of the

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2: Hey, we nailed it. 6 o'clock. Hey, coming up in about, 15 minutes, we'll have the Hottest History Challenge with Todd Steenbergen. We'll ask a question about Olympic history. We'll see how well you do on the Hottest History Challenge, Olympic history, about a quarter hour away. Todd now has the news from Glasgow News 1, brought to you by Glasgow Building Supply, 31E Bypass. 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
3: Good morning. Here's the latest from Glasgow News 1. An individual has been arrested in connection with the Willie Gross Road incident that occurred Monday afternoon. Deputies responded after 4 p.m. Monday to a report of a burglary in progress at a home on Willie Gross Road, where a woman said a man stopped at her residence, was asked to leave, then became angry, pulled a firearm, and threatened her. Ryan Redford was arrested Tuesday afternoon and charged with third-degree terroristic threatening, fourth-degree assault, menacing, and criminal trespassing. Barron Fiscal Court discussed the county's ongoing tourism matter during its meeting yesterday morning. More details were provided on the possibility of ending its 27-year partnership with Glasgow. Eddie Jones, a McCracken County Commissioner in Paducah, outlined how that county established new revenue streams through sports tourism taxes. Barron County Judge Executive Jamie Bewley Bird also reviewed budget line items for the Glasgow-Barron County Tourist and Convention Commission. Glasgow's Finance Committee is weighing new property tax rate options that would still be at or below the current rate of 16.5 cents per $100 of assessed value. City Treasurer Victoria Simmons outlined a 16.2 cent compensating rate and a 16.4 cent substitute rate, both projected to bring in more than $2 million and exceed the city's budgeted revenue. The committee also heard an update on incentives to attract retail, commercial, and residential development on the 162-acre Johnson Farm property and plans to revisit both topics at its next meeting on September 15th. The Barron County Family YMCA showed off its new senior wing to 2nd Congressional District Representative Brett Guthrie yesterday. The roughly 3,000-square-foot addition was built for older members with room for exercise activities and a weekday lunch program for adults 60 and older. YMCA staff and Barron River Area Development District officials say a $750,000 community development block grant awarded in 2024 with Glasgow's help provided most of the funding for the project. For full details on these stories and more local coverage throughout the day, visit GlasgowNews1.com. I'm Todd Steenbergen.
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4: Good morning, Wednesday hump day, 4 minutes after 6, 103.7 WHHT. 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Increasing clouds today with a high of 88. There's a good chance of showers and thunderstorms tonight and tomorrow. Low tonight, 69. High tomorrow, 84. Commerce Plaza, 64. Gorn Park, 64.

0: WHHT. Yeah. Kelly, I just got my Chevrolet worked on. Just got it out of the shop.
1: How's it running?
0: I don't want to talk about it. Why'd you bring it up?
1: I do want to talk about Mama's House. That's the song that you are listening for by Thomas Rhett.
0: In the 7 o'clock hour.
1: That's right. To win tickets to see Thomas Rhett. We have more on that coming up.

0: Hey, teacher, what if we don't ask the question? You just go ahead and ring the bell.
1: No, that is the incorrect order of things. That would dislodge everything in the universe.
0: Sorry.
1: We don't want to do that this early in the morning.
0: Sorry.
1: Before people even get up and go to work. 103.7 WHHT with the hottest history challenge. Todd Steenbergen, not going to take up much of your time. I've only got one question today, and it's got to do
0: It's
1: got to do with sports, so this should be pretty quick and painful.
0: Yeah, it will be. No, I see no bell.
1: So I've got my finger on the, not the bell, but the buzzer.
0: Okay, yeah.
1: But the bell is close by, just in case you get lucky. On this day in 1900, the first and only match of this sport began in the 1900 Paris Olympic Games, played across 2 days. Great Britain beat France to take home the gold medal. What sport was this?
0: I'm just going to go out on a limb and say marbles. You know,
1: it's the first and only. Okay, marbles.
0: Yeah,
1: not even close.
0: I know. Yeah,
1: you don't have any guess.
0: I did.
1: It's
0: guess
1: a sport.
0: Marbles.
1: Yeah, I don't have a serious guess.
0: Roly hole marbles. That's a sport. You know,
1: the first and only Olympic. They're going to bring it back in a couple of years, but that's the first and so far only time they played it. Let me give you a hint. To me, it looks like baseball played by drunk people.
0: Baseball played by drunk people.
1: Yeah.
0: All right. I have no clue.
1: Cricket. They played cricket on this day in 1900.
0: Okay.
1: Don't you think cricket?
0: See, I'm not up on cricket.
1: It looks like baseball played by drunk people. It's like,
0: Yeah.
1: What are we gonna do for a bat?
0: That's a fair assessment.
1: Grab that 2x4 over there. But don't swing it. You might hurt yourself or somebody else.
0: Yeah,
1: I know about as much about cricket as I do soccer and hockey.
0: Well, you know,
1: I have
0: watched soccer and hockey. I've never watched a cricket game.
1: Yeah,
0: so,
1: I hear it's pretty boring.
0: Yeah,
1: but no. So we'll all get our maybe a chance to watch it in the Olympics.
0: Oh well,
1: a couple of years from now, or maybe we'll have a chance and we'll let that chance pass us by. We've got Ella Langley coming up next on WHHT for your Wednesday morning.
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1: This song's been on the Billboard Hot 100 for 18 weeks. Sorry, did I have coffee breath when I said that? It's Jews in Texas, Ella Langley, 6:24 in the morning. Just when

0: 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Kelly, it's killing me. Can I play the song now? No.
1: No, okay. Not yet. Next hour.
0: It's going to be the 7 o'clock hour. Thomas Rhett, today the song to win Thomas Rhett concert tickets for the Big Evansville show tomorrow night. The song is...
1: Mamaw's House.
0: All right.
1: I never had a mamaw. I always had grandmas. Like, okay. I had a grandma on both sides.
0: There's grandmas, and then there's meemaws, and there's
1: nannies, nannies. Yeah. You know, there's just all kinds. So... do you want to share another memory?
0: Right now, the memory I'm thinking of is I had to drive all the way through Monroe County to get to Grandma's house. My grandma, I remember, lived in Monroe County. And I don't do too well driving through Monroe County.
1: Well,
0: it's kind of like driving through Bowling Green, except it's a country version of it. I get run off the road. I get in people's way. I never have good luck driving through Monroe County. Now, I didn't, you know, that was when I was older and old enough to drive. Or maybe I wasn't old enough to drive and I did it anyway. I don't know. What's your
1: mom? Well, my other grandma, so I talked about one yesterday, but my other grandma, our backyards connected, or they were right when we moved, that we were right next to each other. So I was at grandma's house like every day of my life. Every day of my life. God. You know, I'd go up there for breakfast sometimes, or she would have, you know, lunch fixed, or I would eat three meals a day
0: at
1: grandma's.
0: She would smile and act like she loved it.
1: Yes, I was a grandma and granddaddy's girl. Let me tell you, I did no wrong in their eyes.
0: You were spout rotten.
1: Mm-hmm.
0: All right,
1: we're
0: going to play Mamaw's House by Thomas Rhett in the 7 o'clock hour. And listen for that. Be the third caller after the song starts at 270-651-3000 and talk about your Mamaw's House to win. Now we've got Todd Steenbergen with Glasgow News 1.
2: Good morning. Here's the latest from Glasgow News 1. An individual has been arrested in connection with the Willie Gross Road incident that occurred Monday afternoon. Deputies responded after 4 p.m. Monday to a report of a burglary in progress at a home on Willie Gross Road, where a woman said a man stopped at her residence, was asked to leave, then became angry, pulled a firearm, and threatened her. Ryan Redford was arrested Tuesday afternoon and charged with third-degree terroristic threatening, fourth-degree assault, menacing, and criminal trespassing. Barron Fiscal Court discussed the county's ongoing tourism matter during its meeting yesterday morning. More details were provided on the possibility of ending its 27-year partnership with Glasgow. Eddie Jones, a McCracken County Commissioner in Paducah, outlined how that county established new revenue streams through sports tourism taxes. Barron County Judge Executive Jamie Bewley Bird also reviewed budget line items for the Glasgow-Barron County Tourist and Convention Commission. Metcalf County Schools is celebrating a record-setting year for its Sun Mills Summer Feeding Program. According to the district, staff served 108,762 meals to local children from June 1st through July 27th, up more than 1,600 from last summer. The program provided 7 days of breakfast and lunch options for about 900 kids each week and included more than 8,000 gallons of milk. Farmers RECC and other Touchstone Energy Cooperatives from Kentucky have helped collect more than $19,000 worth of wish list items for Ronald McDonald Houses in Lexington and Louisville. Officials say co-op employees and members donated snacks, personal care items, and other supplies throughout June and July as part of a wish list drive. For full details on these stories and more local coverage throughout the day, visit GlasgowNews1.com.

0: I'm Todd Steenbergen.
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4: 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Increasing clouds today with a high of 88. Good chance of showers and thunderstorms tonight and tomorrow. Low tonight, 69. High tomorrow, 84. Commerce Plaza, sunny, mostly sunny, 63. T.J. Sampson Hospital, 64.

0: 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Got a pair of Holiday World Splash and Safari tickets, Santa Claus, Indiana. If you're the first caller incorrectly identify the Secret Celebrity, we'll take the name of the actor or the character. I think you know who this is. 270-651-3000. His career, he's been good, bad, ugly, and dirty.
1: Go ahead. Make my day.
0: Yeah, you know who that is. Do I even need to play it again? Well, okay. I don't want to make
1: you mad. Go ahead. Make my day.
0: I don't want to make you mad, so I'll play it again there for you. 270-651-3000 to win Secret Celebrity on WHHT.

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0: 93.7 WHHT. All right, time to pick up the mood a little bit after that one. We can do it. It's 6:46, 14 minutes till 7. Time for Secret Celebrity, trying to get a winner, brought to you by Glass Thompson Insurance, playing for Holiday World tickets. And is that really your name? Who's this on the phone? What's your name, caller?
1: Kansas Robert, calling from Glasgow.
0: Kansas?
1: Yes, sir.
0: Oh, you... Okay. Is your sister's name Oklahoma?
1: No, but I got a cousin named Denver.
0: You got, okay. All right. You know, I've got an uncle named Haywood.
1: Is that so?
0: Yeah, well, one of us is making stuff up right now. I'm not going to say which one. All right, Kansas. Who is our secret celebrity? Do I have to go through the clues? All right. He's.
1: You do good. Not. I've got it.
0: All right. Well, I want to do it anyway. He's
1: okay,
0: good.
1: Go for
0: he's
1: it.
0: Good. He's bad, he's ugly, and he's a little dirty. I like saying that. He's a little dirty. All right, let's play it. Play the audio again.
2: Go ahead. Make my day.
0: All right, Kansas. Who is that?
3: Clint Eastwood.
0: Clint Eastwood is right. You've won a pair of Holiday World Splash and Safari tickets. Congratulations. What's your favorite Clint Eastwood movie?
3: I don't know.
0: I would pick the Good, the Bad, and the Ugly. Remember that?
3: That works for me.
0: That's the one with a really long Mexican standoff.
3: I think I remember that.
0: Yeah, the Mexican standoff, it takes longer than the red light at Happy Valley Road in the bypass. It's really long. Okay. It's good. It's a good movie anyway. You've won those Holiday World tickets. Congratulations. What station made you a winner with Secret Celebrity all the way in Kansas?
3: 1037
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0: 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Got our sleeves rolled up for a blood drive.
11: Yes, today. We actually have several blood drives coming up this week. There is one in our neighboring county, Monroe County Medical Center. That's from 9 to 2 today. And then there are a couple here in Glasgow. So there's one tomorrow, August 20th at Spantech. That's on Hilltopper Way. That's from 8 till 1. And then there's also one tomorrow at Emmanuel Baptist Church on Western Hills Drive. That's 12 to 5. So plenty of opportunities to donate. 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
0: If I were to give blood today, I'd get to squeeze a rubber ball, right?
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A man arrested and charged for that recent burglary on Willie Gross Road. Todd Steinbergen has more on that and other news stories from Glasgow News One. A few minutes, top of the hour, WHHT.

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1: It's a minute after 7 o'clock. Yeah, the 7 o'clock hour. That means sometime this hour, we're going to play Mamaw's House from Thomas Rhett. That'll be to your cue. You call in, be the third caller, 270-651-3000, to win our last pair of Thomas Rhett concert tickets for the Evansville concert. That's going to be tomorrow night. That's right. This will be our last pair of concert tickets. Unless Kelly happens to dig up another pair that she accidentally dropped in her makeup kit, but don't count on that. Time for the news. Todd Steenbergen from Glasgow News 1 with the news brought to you by Berkman Feeds, Glasgow, Edmonton, and Bowling Green. 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
2: Good morning. Here's the latest from Glasgow News 1. An individual has been arrested in connection with the Willie Gross Road incident that occurred Monday afternoon. Deputies responded after 4 p.m. Monday to a report of a burglary in progress at a home on Willie Gross Road, where a woman said a man stopped at her residence, was asked to leave, then became angry, pulled a firearm, and threatened her. Ryan Redford was arrested Tuesday afternoon and charged with third-degree terroristic threatening, fourth-degree assault, menacing, and criminal trespassing. Barron Fiscal Court discussed the county's ongoing tourism matter during its meeting yesterday morning. More details were provided on the possibility of ending its 27-year partnership with Glasgow. Eddie Jones, a McCracken County Commissioner in Paducah, outlined how that county established new revenue streams through sports tourism taxes. Barron County Judge Executive Jamie Bewley Bird also reviewed budget line items for the Glasgow-Barron County Tourist and Convention Commission. Glasgow's Finance Committee is weighing new property tax rate options that would still be at or below the current rate of 16.5 cents per $100 of assessed value. City Treasurer Victoria Simmons outlined a 16.2 cent compensating rate and a 16.4 cent substitute rate, both projected to bring in more than $2 million and exceed the city's budgeted revenue. The committee also heard an update on incentives to attract retail, commercial, and residential development on the 162-acre Johnson Farm property and plans to revisit both topics at its next meeting on September 15th. The Barron County Family YMCA showed off its new senior wing to 2nd Congressional District Representative Brett Guthrie yesterday. The roughly 3,000-square-foot addition was built for older members with room for exercise activities and a weekday lunch program for adults 60 and older. YMCA staff and Barron River Area Development District officials say a $750,000 community development block grant awarded in 2024 with Glasgow's help provided most of the funding for the project. For full details on these stories and more local coverage throughout the day, visit GlasgowNews1.com. I'm Todd Steenbergen.
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6: Good morning. So I think it's going to be kind of like a mixed bag of weather today. We're going to start out with sunny and then maybe some rain later today, Todd?
1: Question mark. Yeah. Increasing clouds today. High of 88. A good chance of showers and thunderstorms. by this evening and tomorrow. Good chance tomorrow. Low tonight, 69. High tomorrow, 84.
6: Currently, it's 63 in downtown Glasgow.
1: Haywood Country Store, 64. You're waking up with Todd and Kelly. This is not the song of the day. But it's Thomas Rhett, y'all. 103.7 WHHT. You know, if I called in time, I probably would have bumped this song till later. I just don't want to cause confusion.
6: It's okay.
1: But I like this song.
6: It is a good song. All Thomas Rhett songs are good.
1: The song of the hour is Mamaw's House. That's coming up later.

0: 103.7 WHHD, waking up with Todd and Kelly. What's it? We're celebrating the end of summer? What?
1: Huh? I don't want to celebrate the end of summer.
0: But anyway, there's something big going on. Big doings going on at Beaver Trail Park.
1: Yes, we'll tell you all about that next.
0: 12 minutes after 7.

0: 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That's Tucker Wetmore.
1: Y'all.
0: Oh, that's who told you that? It's 7:18. Going to tell you about that. It's end of summer bash. We're celebrating end of summer. Some people are looking for something to celebrate. Can't blame them.
1: I'm not ready for summer to end yet.
0: But at least, but Kelly, there's going to be rides and food.
1: I know.
0: What's going on? It's at Beaver Trail, right?
1: Yes. So the Temple Hill Lions Club, they are sponsoring this end of summer bash there at Beaver Trail. It's going to start tonight, the 19th, and run through Saturday evening, the 22nd. They will be providing amusement rides. I can't talk. Amusement rides and food booths. Armbands to the rides are $20 each, and those will be operating from 6 until 10 each night. There's no charge for admission, but keep in mind, you know, the ride height, size, you got to be 36 inches.
0: Yes.
1: So, at least.
0: So yeah. If I go to Beaver Trail tonight through Saturday, what I might do, what I always do, what do I do at Beaver Trail when I'm walking around? I might slip over the fence
1: and try to just
0: throw rocks in the creek for a few minutes.
1: Yeah.
0: You're not supposed to do that because there's a reason the fence is there.
1: Aren't there rocks already in the creek?
0: Well, skipping rocks, you know.
1: Why couldn't you do that?
0: It's my Opie thing, you know. But I just want people to know that when I come out of the woods and crawl over the fence, not to
1: screw you.
0: Yeah, because it's just not the boogeyman. Mm-hmm. It's just me. So giving people a heads up on that. But that could be a shaboozy of a scream somebody could let out. Guess who I'm going to play next? He's coming up with Jelly Roll on WHHT. And keep listening for the Thomas Rhett Song of the Day to win concert tickets. It's Mama's House coming up sometime this hour.
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0: 103.7 WHHT, Stella Lefty with Boston. Well, you don't have to drive to Boston to this Thomas Rhett concert, but it's almost as far away. Evansville.
1: It's not that far.
0: If you better wear a jacket because it's up north, you know.
1: It's not that far up north.
0: But
1: it'll be a great night for it. Looks like the weather's going to be good.
0: Tomorrow night. Well, how do you know the weather in Evansville? That's up in Indiana. My goodness.
1: But that's not too far from here. What, so we're going
0: to give away our last pair of Thomas Rhett concert tickets. See him in Evansville tomorrow night. Are we sure we don't have any other tickets? This is the last pair?
1: Last pair that I'm aware of.
0: You didn't drop a pair in your makeup kit?
1: Mm-mm.
0: I mean, I'm married, and I know women tend to lose things, and they always find them in their makeup kit.
1: No, my makeup kit's at home.
0: Okay. All right. So listen for Mama's House, and it's coming up before you know it really, really soon. And get ready to be the third caller, 270-651-3000, and you could be our last Thomas Rhett concert ticket winner. News time with Todd Steenbergen, GN1.
2: Good morning. Here's the latest from Glasgow News 1. An individual has been arrested in connection with the Willie Gross Road incident that occurred Monday afternoon. Deputies responded after 4 p.m. Monday to a report of a burglary in progress at a home on Willie Gross Road, where a woman said a man stopped at her residence, was asked to leave, then became angry, pulled a firearm, and threatened her. Ryan Redford was arrested Tuesday afternoon and charged with third-degree terroristic threatening, fourth-degree assault, menacing, and criminal trespassing. Barron Fiscal Court discussed the county's ongoing tourism matter during its meeting yesterday morning. More details were provided on the possibility of ending its 27-year partnership with Glasgow. Eddie Jones, a McCracken County Commissioner in Paducah, outlined how that county established new revenue streams through sports tourism taxes. Barron County Judge Executive Jamie Bewley Bird also reviewed budget line items for the Glasgow Barron County Tourist and Convention Commission. Metcalf County Schools is celebrating a record-setting year for its Sun Mills Summer Feeding Program. According to the district, staff served 108,762 meals to local children from June 1st through July 27th, up more than 1,600 from last summer. The program provided 7 days of breakfast and lunch options for about 900 kids each week and included more than 8,000 gallons of milk. Farmers RECC and other Touchstone Energy Cooperatives from Kentucky have helped collect more than $19,000 worth of wish list items for Ronald McDonald Houses in Lexington and Louisville. Officials say co-op employees and members donated snacks, personal care items, and other supplies throughout June and July as part of a wish list drive. For full details on these stories and more local coverage throughout the day, visit GlasgowNews1.com. I'm Todd Steenbergen.
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2: We are going to see sunshine for part of the day today.
1: But increasing clouds, high 88. Good chance of showers and thunderstorms by tonight and tomorrow. Low tonight, 69. High tomorrow, 84.
2: Currently, we're sitting at 66 degrees and sunshine here in downtown Glasgow.
1: Pat Pruitt's Knob near Cave City, 65. You know, you got to wear a jacket when you go to the top of Pruitt's Knob. You got to wear a jacket when you go all the way up north to Evansville, Indiana.
2: Where's Pruitt's Knob?
1: That's the thing between here and Cave City. The quote-unquote mountain on the left there.
2: Called,
1: I always called it Pruitt's Knob. You can call it something else.
2: I don't.
1: All right, but anyway, it's okay. Time, Kelly. Enough nonsense. Let's get to it. We'll play the song right now. If you or anyone in your household have not won from us in the last 30 days, then get on the phone now because we're playing The Mama's House by Thomas Rhett.
2: 651-3000. Tell us about your Mama's house.
1: Tell us something, good memories, nice warm memories about Mama's house to win Thomas Rhett concert tickets.

0: HHT, 7:45, a quarter till late. Who do we have on the phone?
1: Haley Pointer, and from Cave City Cracker Barrel.
0: Cave City Cracker Barrel. I want a glass of iced tea. Y'all have...
1: Absolutely, y'all, I got you.
0: Y'all have sweet tea, and when I want more tea, you don't bring me another tea. You give me more tea, right?
1: Right.
0: There's a difference.
2: I want some of those biscuits.
0: All right. You don't want cornbread, Kelly?
2: How about
0: can we get a mix of biscuits and cornbread? You know the waitress
1: Absolutely.
0: Last
2: All right, good.
0: You're
2: deal.
0: So easy to please. I'm going to give you Thomas Rhett concert tickets.
1: Yay, thank you.
0: If and you folks at Cracker Barrel are good about good old family memories, aren't you? That's what you're all about.
1: Yes.
0: All right. So, you know what you need to do? You need to tell us a memory about your mamaw's house. Was it mamaw, grandma?
1: My favorite memory at my mamaw's house is when me and all my cousins would pile up into her living room floor and make pallets and have a sleepover.
0: And make what?
2: Yeah, make pallets.
0: Pallets?
2: Yeah, they would have a big sleepover in her living room.
0: My grandma would, whenever I'd accidentally say a cuss word, she'd make me shell beans.
1: Oh.
0: That's punishment, I'm telling you.
1: They put you to work.
0: Yeah. I didn't like getting put to work. I don't come to Mamaw's house to work, but she put you to work.
2: Well, it shut your mouth, didn't it?
0: Thank you for sharing that memory. You're going to go to Evansville. You know how to get to Evansville?
1: Yes.
0: And guess what? It's all the way in Indiana.
1: Yes.
0: Still. It's still in Indiana. So maybe Mamaw's shawl when you go, because it's cold up in Indiana. It's up north and everything. But you get to go to that Thomas Rhett concert tomorrow night at the Ford Center, Kaylee, and hope you enjoy that. Call us back and tell us what you thought about the concert, too. How's that?
1: Thank you so much. Right. I will.
0: Stay on the phone. We'll tell you how to get your tickets. What station made you a winner today on
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0: 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Got an in-studio guest. Busy day for us, isn't it? Kelly,
11: lots going on. Stacy Janes is in with us this morning from Community Relief Fund. Good morning, Stacy.
0: Oops, sorry. Oh. Sorry, my fault. There you go.
11: Okay, now I can say
2: good morning.
11: Good morning. So a couple of things that we want to discuss. First off, we want to talk about the ribbon cutting and open house. You all have a brand new location. Tell us about this.
2: We do. Dr. Modi purchased us the 306 YMCA Way building. Was the old Paul's Pantry. Mm-hmm. Is now the new Community Relief Fund and the Dr. Modi to the Rim Food Pantry. So we have doubled our space, and we want to have everybody come out and let us show it to you.
11: All right. So when is that ribbon cutting?
2: That is next Wednesday, a week from today, August 26th at 11 o'clock.
11: Okay. So head out for that. You're going to have a cookout following the ribbon cutting?
2: Absolutely. Yeah.
11: So Todd, that means free food.
0: Mm-hmm. All right.
11: I know you like free food.
0: I like free and food.
11: Mm-hmm. Exactly.
0: You put them both together, you got magic.
11: Exactly. And a big event coming up at the beginning of September. This always takes place Labor Day weekend, To the Brim Food Drive. So tell us where this is taking place and a little bit about this, Stacy. Right.
2: This is the 18th annual To the Brim Food Drive, and it is going to be September 2nd through the 5th. And again, it'll be at the Southgate, Houchins, Walmart, and Ruler Foods. We'll have volunteers all 4 days from 10 to 6. Stop by, grab something at the store and drop in the box, or there'll be $10 bags to purchase, so you can just drop in the box in case you don't want to shop.
11: So this food actually goes to the food pantry.
2: It goes to our food pantry. Hopefully fill it back up because it's pretty empty right now.
11: This time of year.
2: And it goes to the food pantry to be given out to residents in Barron County.
11: Okay. All right. So that's coming up September 2nd through the 5th. We'll be talking about it leading up to those days and reminding you of that again at Houchins, Southgate, Ruler Foods, and Walmart. So I know To the Brim Food Pantry is such an important nonprofit for our community. I mean, how many families have been able to use this over the years?
2: I did some numbers yesterday for the last 10 years, and we've given out 11,686 bags of food in 10 years.
11: That's a lot.
2: 1,576 bags, mm-hmm. brown bags of food. Mm-hmm. So it's a lot of food.
11: A lot of families counting on this. So let's help restock this food pantry and donate on Labor Day weekend.
0: Very good. Stacy, I'm going to push a button. I'm going to play Riley Green.
2: Oh.
0: Now, I want you to just ignore what Kelly does here.
2: I love Riley Green.
0: Try not to be too embarrassed, Stacy.
2: He's so cute. So handsome.
0: See, she's already started. It's 7:53. Good morning.

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U.S. and Canada reached last-minute deal to delay 50% tariffs. That's according to Trump. You just can't be ticking off the Canadians. That's just bad form. So we'll get news close to home. Local news from Glasgow News 1 with Todd Steenbergen. 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
2: Good morning. Here's the latest from Glasgow News 1. An individual has been arrested in connection with the Willie Gross Road incident that occurred Monday afternoon. Deputies responded after 4 p.m. Monday to a report of a burglary in progress at a home on Willie Gross Road, where a woman said a man stopped at her residence, was asked to leave, then became angry, pulled a firearm, and threatened her. Ryan Redford was arrested Tuesday afternoon and charged with third-degree terroristic threatening, fourth-degree assault, menacing, and criminal trespassing. Barron Fiscal Court discussed the county's ongoing tourism matter during its meeting yesterday morning. More details were provided on the possibility of ending its 27-year partnership with Glasgow. Eddie Jones, a McCracken County Commissioner in Paducah, outlined how that county established new revenue streams through sports tourism taxes. Barron County Judge Executive Jamie Bewley Bird also reviewed budget line items for the Glasgow-Barron County Tourist and Convention Commission. Glasgow's Finance Committee is weighing new property tax rate options that would still be at or below the current rate of 16.5 cents per $100 of assessed value. City Treasurer Victoria Simmons outlined a 16.2 cent compensating rate and a 16.4 cent substitute rate, both projected to bring in more than $2 million and exceed the city's budgeted revenue. The committee also heard an update on incentives to attract retail, commercial, and residential development on the 162-acre Johnson Farm property and plans to revisit both topics at its next meeting on September 15th. The Barron County Family YMCA showed off its new senior wing to 2nd Congressional District Representative Brett Guthrie yesterday. The roughly 3,000-square-foot addition was built for older members with room for exercise activities and a weekday lunch program for adults 60 and older. YMCA staff and Barron River Area Development District officials say a $750,000 community development block grant awarded in 2024 with Glasgow's help provided most of the funding for the project. For full details on these stories and more local coverage throughout the day, visit GlasgowNews1.com. I'm Todd Steenbergen.
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1: 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Increasing clouds today, high 88. Good chance of showers and thunderstorms tonight and tomorrow. Low tonight, 69. High tomorrow, 84. 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
6: We can be trouble,
1: Something's going to get broke.
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1: What do you, you and Kelly have, what are you going to be talking about today on Shop Local?
6: We're going to be talking about a couple new providers with us here at MedCenter Glasgow, Dr. Zubair and April Bryant, as well as just share the new opening of High Street Tower in Bowling Green with our new labor and delivery. So that was grand opening Saturday, and we'll move into that building on the 25th.
1: Okay, so you're going to be talking with Kelly's coming back. She's down the hall. She's using the restroom. Is that TMI?
6: Yeah, that's TMI.
1: I never said anything. Forget I said that. That's coming up with Shop Local on 103.7 WHHT. Here's Michael Ray.

0: country's hottest hits, 103.7 WHHT. Good Wednesday morning. It is Wellness Wednesday here on Shop Local. And as you already know, Laura Belcher is in studio from Med Center Health Glasgow. Good morning. Welcome back, my friends.
1: Good morning. How are you, Kelly?
0: I'm doing all right for a Wednesday. It's, I'm kind of waiting for the weekend. I don't know about you.
1: Absolutely. Yeah. Absolutely. I can't wait. Hopefully it's not as hot as it was last weekend. I couldn't even stand to go outside for more than just a few minutes.
0: It was pretty miserable. I don't think it's going to be quite as hot and humid. It is going to be warm. I mean, because let's face it, it's still summertime. But I don't think it's going to be quite as miserable as it was last weekend. So maybe we can, you know, get out and enjoy it. I'm thinking a nice pool day might be in my future on Saturday.
1: I think some floating on the water anywhere would be just ideal.
0: I agree. I totally agree. Okay, well, thanks to all of our sponsors this week. 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Also, thanks to The Hive Coffee and Bakehouse, All About Me Boutique, Fireline Outdoors, and Esch's Utility Buildings. Our phone number is 270-651-3000. And what are we giving away today, Laura?
1: We are going to give away a $20 gift card to The Hive. So your favorite caffeinated drink or a baked good of your choice. So call in. We'd love to talk to you this morning.
0: Yes, we were talking about some of those baked goods and all of those drinks yesterday when Evie and Lindsay were in studio with us yesterday. Lindsay with the Frosted Cottage, and she and Savannah are collaborating, and she's now the baker, and she designs and designs cakes, and her husband loves to do the baking, and she loves decorating, and so they make a really great pair, and it's just been a wonderful collaboration there at The Hive. So we'll talk more about that in the upcoming minutes of Shop Local, but you can call in for that $20 gift card, 270-651-3000. And I know you mentioned that you have some new providers that you want to talk about this morning there at Med Center.
1: We do. We have April Bryant. I think I mentioned her the last time that she would be coming. She's officially started with us. She's family nurse practitioner. She's with us full time. Just a delightful, very thorough, bright spot in your day. Definitely has, you know, one of those personalities. She just really is engaging and listens and makes sure that, you know, you have all the information, educates you so that you can make the best decisions for your health. And we also have Dr. Zubair. So, you know, one of the things that we get a lot of feedback on is, you know, that we need more cardiology. Our cardiology appointments started to become booked out months in advance, and that was not what we wanted. So we quickly recruited, and Dr. Zubair started with us 2 weeks ago, and he's going to be with us every Wednesday. He is an interventional cardiologist and sees general cardiology patients. So I'd encourage you to come out and make an appointment for him. And in addition, Dr. Amin has been with us since we opened April of last year, but he is expanding his clinics as well to a full day every week. So we're excited for that. So if you've tried and the wait's been extensive, give us a call back. We'd love to get you on the schedule. The number for cardiology is 270-782-0151, 782-0151. Ask to see either Dr. Amin or Dr. Zubair at Med Center Health Glasgow when you call. Or you can text. Again, we've got that option. 270-796-3200 is what you want to text. The word MCH doc. And our fine folks that run our texting service would be thrilled to get you set up and established.
0: All right, so keep those numbers in mind, and we'll give those again throughout the hour. So if you didn't have a pen and paper, just go grab one, and we'll give those numbers again. And then you can always call 651-3000, and we can give you those numbers as well if you need them that way. 270-651-3000. And I do want to talk a little bit about the Hive Coffee and Bakehouse, which we are giving away a $20 gift card this morning. So call in and get qualified for that. If you've not won anything from us in the last 30 days, you are eligible. So you can take that $20 and buy a couple of delicious drinks, whether you want something cold or you want something hot. They have teas. They have, of course, coffee, caffeinated, decaf. They have, gosh, all these kind of fruity type drinks, I believe. So Stacy was with us this morning from Community Medical Care, and she got she called it something Hawaiian Island something. Oh, man, she told me, and it's already left me. But it has pineapple in it, and she said it is delicious. So you might want to ask Evie if you go down there this morning what that drink might be. But, you know, they have delicious artisan baked goods, and Lindsay brought me a gluten-free scone yesterday that was maple and I think a little bit of brown sugar, maybe some pecans on it. And I popped that thing in the microwave mid-morning yesterday, just, you know, 20 seconds. And oh my gosh, I inhaled that in like 30.5 seconds. I mean, it was gone. It was so good.
2: That sounds amazing.
0: Yes. And, you know, they are making several gluten-free options for us, for those who like to eat gluten-free. And then there's plenty of other things for you to indulge in as well, from their cookies to their muffins and their stuffed croissants. And they have lots of other different types of items. They have their egg bites too, and macaroons, and I mean, usually they have something new in there. And now we're heading into, you know, the fall season, so you know what that means. A few more pumpkin mm-hmm. items will be popping up here soon with the release of their fall coffee menu and I guess pastry menu too. So all of these are made in-house, and they craft every detail, okay? So they make sure they're using as many local ingredients as they possibly can. Their handmade syrups, the allergen-friendly options, is, of course, as I mentioned earlier, and they have they use Legacy Dairy, so that's a local milk too. But they also support other small local businesses as well, or just small businesses in general, with their beautiful flowers from Ashley at Thornless Thistle. And then there are a few other small businesses that you can support and purchase. There, as you walk in the door to the left, she has a lot of things on display that you can buy. Mm-hmm. And it's just a really great place for you to come in. And, you know, if you want to sit down and do some work, if you need a quiet space upstairs, you know, there's several options up there for you to find a workspace. If you're like me and you like the activity, I like sitting downstairs and seeing folks come in and out, and just that kind of helps me focus as well. Or it's a great place to go meet mm-hmm. friends and have a cup of coffee and just sit and chat for a little while.
1: I saw advertised where they're going to have an open Mahjong night too. So, you know, that's exciting. I don't remember the date on that. I know I've done one class, and it's something that really interests me mm-hmm. that I'd like to start playing more. But for those of you that are out there, that'd be a great opportunity to check their Facebook page and see the details of that.
0: I believe that might be this Friday night.
1: Oh, okay. Let me look. So it's soon.
0: Yeah, they were talking about it yesterday. This Saturday night, I'm sorry. Saturday night at 5 o'clock, it's Mahjong Open Play. So you have played before?
1: I did one class at Off the Square. I have not done the second, so I wouldn't call myself proficient, mm-hmm. but it is definitely something that I have an interest to pursue a little bit more.
0: Okay. I hear you kind of have to think with this game. Is there a lot of thinking, Laura?
1: Well, for me, it was. And so, you know, I'm used to like Bunko.
0: Me too.
1: You can just roll the dice and have a conversation, find out what's going on in everybody's lives. And for me, you know, I was too busy following the rules and the strategy and what do I do next. And the skilled players say, you know, it just becomes kind of like a Bunko process where you get to have conversations with the people you're playing with. But I am not at that level yet.
0: Yeah, I think it would take me a little bit to get to that level as well. But apparently it is like the thing to play now.
1: Mm-hmm.
0: All these groups of ladies are getting together and playing Mahjong, and it's a very popular game. So it's like, I'm going to go play Mahjong instead of, I'm still playing Bunko. I had Bunko last night. That's more my speed.
1: Well, I agree, but I don't know, Kelly. It seems as I have like hit that age where I'm like, I need to start doing things that do like a brain challenge. Mm-hmm. I think Mahjong would be something that would be very good to kind of keep you acute,
0: yeah,
1: and get those neurons firing.
0: I agree.
1: Upstairs.
0: Yeah, very, very truthful. That is very true. Also, Saturday, September the 29th is open mic poetry night. So they are going to have a charcuterie from Kenny's Cheese, mocktails, and it's going to be a lot of fun. Doors open at 5 o'clock, and our very own Todd Steenbergen will be hosting that evening. So looking forward to that. And then September the 11th, their first cake class with embroidery sprinkles, and they have more info that they will be releasing on that here very soon. Lindsay, she told us a little bit about that yesterday as well. So yeah, be looking for that on their Facebook page. And they have lots of other fundraisers coming up. And let's see. Oh, Stars Hollow at the Hive. So watch for more details on that too. That is coming up September 25th through the 27th. So lots of things to look forward to at the Hive Coffee and Bakehouse. All right. They are located on the South Public side of the square right here in downtown Glasgow. We have a $20 gift card up for grabs to the Hive. So call in this morning and get registered for that. 270-651-3000 if you like your caffeine fix, or, you know, maybe you don't like caffeine. Maybe you want something else. And they have all kinds of teas and matchas and chais and all these other fruity drinks as well. So what is it that you like to get there?
1: Well, so I'm not a huge coffee fan, and I'm a little embarrassed to say that 7 Brew is kind of my go-to. They have a drink called the Cinnamon Roll, but the girls over at the Hive have mastered it for me. As Kelly can see, I have a little post-it note I carry, and they're like, just show anybody here this recipe and they will master your iced cinnamon roll. And I tell you, I like it better.
0: Yeah.
1: I think it's probably those local legacy dairy ingredients and things
0: in there.
1: And the
0: homemade syrups.
1: Yeah. But so it's, mine's the cinnamon roll. I do like, is it something with a lady? I can't remember the name of it. I'll have to think, but I do like that one that they have, but my custom drink is probably my favorite.
0: Yeah, they have a couple that are very popular. I think she said Be Perky was one of the popular drinks, and Mustang Sally.
1: Okay.
0: I think those
1: I've not tried those. I'm not, the coffee taste has to be kind of masked for me. I'm not a big coffee drinker, so I like all the additives to it to kind of make it something that I'll enjoy.
0: So basically you want a little bit of coffee with all the other stuff.
1: Yes, but I want the caffeine.
0: Yeah, the caffeine is important. That's a very important. I think Evie was telling me about a red eye. I think that she is really started drinking. It's coffee with a shot of espresso.
1: Mm-hmm.
0: And I'm like, woo!
1: Yes.
0: That would light me up, I think. Just, I would be probably wired with the espresso.
1: I would as well.
0: Yeah. Yeah. So anyway, they can make anything or create anything that you want. Just tell them what you like and they will make it happen there at the Hive. 270-651-3000. And I don't know if y'all are still asleep or what, but if y'all don't want this gift card, Laura and I will gladly take it and we'll split it.
1: Yeah,
0: so
1: we'll have a coffee break.
0: Yeah, that's right. We'll go and have some coffee. 270-651-3000 is the number. Fireline Outdoors is celebrating 5 years. It is their 5-year anniversary, and that's happening. All the good stuff is happening this Saturday, August 22nd from 9 until 5. They will have giveaways every 30 minutes. Now, in order to snag one of those giveaways, you must be present to win, but they will have a free Fireline Outdoor t-shirt with a purchase of $100 and in-store specials. So they have lots of deals throughout the entire store. There's just too many to name. Double D's Barbecue will be set up on site for barbecue throughout the entire day. And then they will have lots of giveaways sponsored by their vendors like Costa, Gator Waiters, Athlon Optics, Candleberry Candle Company, Twisted X, Vortex Optics, Native Sunglasses, and AGM Global. So those will have giveaways as well. And then they have their grand prize giveaways. This is for 18 and older. It's the AGM Tapen. I'm not sure if I'm pronouncing that correctly. Hopefully Amy will tell us tomorrow. It's a 19320 $765 value. So she'll tell us more about that. They also have a $50 gift card for the teenagers to get registered for and a $25 gift card for the kids. Now, you do not have to be present to win the grand prize giveaways, but lots of things going on this Saturday at Fireline Outdoors. You're going to want to get there early because that place will be insane. Every time I go to one of their anniversary celebrations, from before open, I mean, there's usually a line standing out front, and you're going to want to be a part of that. So on West Main Street, it is there at the red light, kind of diagonal from the People's Bank. That is where they are located. All right, Laura, we have a phone call.
1: Good morning. Welcome to Shop Local.
2: Good morning.
1: Hi there. Would you like to get registered?
2: Yes, ma'am. I would like to register Rachel Roten and Tyler Scott.
1: Okay. And what's a good phone number for Rachel and Tyler?
2: 270-428-2008.
1: Okay. Great. Thank you. We got you down.
2: Thank you.
0: You're welcome. Bye-bye.
2: Bye-bye.
0: 270-651-3000. Well, some of the kids have headed back to school, so probably a little too early for lots of sickness within the schools.
1: Not that we've seen, but that's what I was going to remind everybody. You know, we have done some sports, last minute sports physicals here lately. We do vaccines as well. If you get anything from your school nurse telling you that you need a vaccination, we could, we definitely can do that. We have kind of gone from walk-in to call-ahead same-day appointments just because, our provider schedules are so full and we're trying to do everything we can, but we don't want you to have to wait extensively. So, you know, if you do have that little one that comes home and they're not feeling well, give us a call at 270-261-5640 and we'll do our best to get them put on the schedule so that we can get them taken care of for you. But yeah, we've not seen that quite yet, but as you know, it doesn't take long for those things to start circulating. Hopefully with the nice weather, it'll still be a few more weeks before any of that gets started.
0: Right. And you know, something that we have to kind of keep an eye on, or that you should be checking, I guess, on a regular basis, making sure that you're staying healthy and that everything is working, blood flow is moving like it should, but calcium buildup is something that some people deal with, and you guys can actually do a CT scan to measure that.
1: We do. We are doing calcium scorings, and you can call in and get that scheduled. That is something typically insurance does not pay for. I believe our price is $49. Just something to give you a measure kind of where you're at. So I would encourage you to talk to your provider. We do require an order for that. So, see if your provider will do that. If not, you can see one of our providers and they will get that order for you. But yes, that is something that just takes a few minutes and can give you some guidance kind of where your cardiac, health might be, to identify if there's any risk out there that maybe you didn't know about.
0: Yeah. You know, especially if you have high blood pressure or high cholesterol, diabetes, if you smoke, if you have a family history of heart disease, this might be something to consider. No needles, for those of you who might be a little bit of afraid of a needle. You know, there's no special prep for this, but it can help, prevent, because we want to be in the phase in the stage of preventative health and not wait to have to take action.
1: Absolutely. It's just one of those things. Honestly, it probably takes you more time to get registered than the study. Alex is great at doing that CT. You just lay down in the CT machine and it's literally, you know, just a few seconds. And then we get the results back to your provider and they can go over those with you.
0: Okay. There's additional information at the Med Center Health Glasgow Facebook page. Excuse me. If you want to get a phone number to call to schedule that cardiac scoring, Med Center Health Glasgow on Facebook, that is where you will find that post. Just scroll down. It's a few posts below, but that's where you will see the post says Know Your Heart, Know Your Risk for $49. So easy to find. All right, we'll take a short break and we will be back here in about 3 minutes. I'm going to play Rascal Flatts now. It is Wellness Wednesday on Shop Local. Laura is with us from MedCenter Health. We'll be back on WHHT.

0: 103.7 WHHT. We are here with Laura this morning from Med Center Health Glasgow, and we have a... They must have heard the song playing. Give us a call back. You can register for the $20 gift card to the Hive Coffee and Bakehouse. You can use that $20 toward drinks. You can use it toward the delicious muffins, pastries, anything that they have there. So call us back, 270-651-3000. There we go.
1: Good morning. Welcome to Shop Local.
2: I'd like to register, please.
1: Sure. And who's calling?
2: Darren McInnes. And Carolyn Potter.
1: Okay.
2: And what's Scotty Potter.
1: Scotty.
2: 270-678-1727.
1: Hold on. We're going to have you give that to us again. Kelly's writing fervently.
0: Yeah. Okay. What's the number again?
2: 270-678-1727.
0: Okay.
1: We got you down. Thank you.
2: Thank you. Bye.
0: You're welcome. Bye-bye. 270-651-3000. To get registered for the $20 gift card to The Hive. Let's talk about the new High Street Tower. You guys, of course, it's a big year for Med Center Health because you're celebrating 100 years.
1: Yes, it's so exciting. We have been celebrating all year long. We've been doing 100 acts of kindness. We have opened a time capsule a few weeks back that was in the cornerstone of the original building up by the water tower. We've just had lots of different events going on, but one of the most exciting was that we got to have the ribbon cutting for the High Street Tower. So if you've been by our main campus in Bowling Green over there on Park Street, we have been constructing a 5-story tower. In that tower, the top two floors are labor delivery and neonatal intensive care. So a service, you know, usually the first service that families need in their healthcare journey is typically obstetrics, mm-hmm. as far as labor and delivery. And so we have been busting at the seams for a long time at Med Center Health. And so this state-of-the-art facility is absolutely beautiful. We have the only level 3 NICU beds staffed round the clock with neonatologists in the area. We hope that families don't need that, but if they do, you know, we do have that. We also have the hospitality house right there, just diagonally across the street for families to stay. But just wonderful. The NICU went from kind of an open room with just as many bassinets as we could get in there based on demand to individual pods, all with natural light coming in. Great for those families. Also, a lot of thought was put into the design for parents that may be having twins or multiples, just extra space for mom and all the different isolates and bassinets.

0: nets that are needed for that care. So wonderful facility. I know I helped give tours on Saturday morning. We had over 600 people come through for tours, a lot of expecting moms that were hoping that they would just reach it till next week when we actually open the doors and start opening service. We've got surgery expansion also coming in the works in that building, and just some other future expansion, because as we've grown, we definitely wanted to have some space that we could quickly adapt and build out if necessary. So, you know, if you're in the market for that, we'd love to talk to you about that. We have Erin Sloan, who's OBGYN a nurse practitioner with us. She started, we had her on the air. We need to have her back on the air soon, but she is here locally. She does GYN. She also does OB. So she can see you for a lot of your prenatal care and then work with you with our physicians as far as when you get close to delivery, so that you know those individuals. But just excited about, you know, the new facility for our moms and for our families. Great waiting areas with siblings in mind. The views are beautiful.
1: The building is gorgeous.
0: Yes. 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We urge you to take a look at what we have to offer.
1: Yeah, absolutely. 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
0: I agree.
1: Yeah. So call in this morning. 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Danielle will be in with us on Friday, and I know we've talked about this before, visualizing a building out back, you know, that's just for you, and which I know you're kind of empty nesting because your kids are grown and out, and, you know, just having a space, though, for those who might not have. They may have a full house of kids and adults, and maybe you just need a quiet space to yourself. Esch's Utility Buildings can create she sheds, man caves. They can create pole barns, a tiny home. Maybe that's something that you're wanting to add to a piece of land that you have and maybe gain some income. You know, that's one way to do it. They also design beautiful pool houses, you know, so the people that you have over and the kids aren't tracking in and out of the house. You know, you can have a pool house with a bathroom and a changing area, maybe even a small kitchen. You know, you can have everything you need right there at the pool and not have to be going in and out of the house. That would be very convenient as well. Or maybe you just need something small to, you know, just a small shed that you can hold your lawnmower and some outdoor tools, that sort of thing. Whether you need something large or small, you can contact Esch's Utility Buildings. They have lots of buildings on their sites. So their location here in Glasgow is at 1425 West Main Street. They have several there. They have 8 different locations. So if you need something like now, I am certain that you can find what you need. Gosh, not even to talk about the dog kennels and the garden sheds and, you know, all of these things.
0: I think I saw that they were doing some kind of like little outdoor pavilion type structures too. Mm-hmm. That's something as an empty nester that I have a little more time to actually relax, and I would love kind of an outdoor area with a fan and just, you know, some protection from the sun that I can just kind of sit and relax and enjoy the evening. So I saw something, I was looking, I didn't see it, but a post that they did a while back about that. So actually, I was going to get their number today.
1: 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That's 651-3000. So, Laura, let's talk a little bit about, I know we have touched on this numerous times before, but for those who are new to our area, I know we have folks that come in and move here all the time, and maybe they're looking for a primary care physician, and how important it is to have that primary care physician, someone that knows your medical history, that can learn the ins and the outs, everything about you. So when it comes to diagnosing symptoms of some sort, they can kind of maybe narrow that down just a little bit because they know your history.
0: Exactly. You know, it is just so important to get that relationship established. Anytime is a great time, especially today. But take time to do that while you're healthy. Find out, or at least get a barometer of your health, right? Sometimes we don't know what we're walking around with if you've not had lab works done or your colonoscopy or mammogram, all those kind of things, if you're depending on your age. But it's great to get established with the primary care to make sure that you're focusing on the right things, that you understand your family history. I think, you know, a lot of us will say, oh, well, grandma had this or mom had this, you know, to understand maybe what you need to be watching for your risk factors associated with your family history. So give us a call and make time to have that appointment. Have some of those questions answered. You know, I think especially in the digital world, I don't know how many people have become Google doctors, you know, just Googling their symptoms. I know we have people come in with printed, you know, AI says, I have this.
1: Oh, no. Seriously? And
0: I know, you know, everyone's like, oh. But I think it is a great opportunity. And I do think that can be a source of information, but the most important thing is to make sure you have someone to talk about, you know, maybe what you're seeing online, and you know, help you wade through some of that mass source of information. But you know, we make it easy. We try to keep our providers rolling on their schedule so that you're not waiting real long. And of course, emergencies do pop up for them throughout the day that we don't anticipate. But you know, we work to keep. We know your time's valuable. We work to keep everybody on a pretty good schedule so that you're not waiting very long, but we encourage you to come out, establish with a provider. There's lots of providers in Glasgow, great providers. So the most important thing is that you get established with a primary care provider, or we all do it for our children. You know, I think most of us that have children probably haven't missed a wellness visit for our kids, but when's the last time that you really took the time to do that? And I know, you know, the women in our lives are usually pushing the men in our lives to do those preventative things. So encourage you to do that. I think we all hear in our close circles, you know, people that maybe just have had things impact them way too young in life. So it does happen. And so make sure you can be the healthiest you that you can be. You can text us for an appointment, and MCH let's see, sorry, Kelly, 270-796-3200. You can text MCH Doc to that number, or you can call us at 270-261-5640. Dr. Macy, Dr. Purvis, April Bryant, Melissa Simpson are all available, taking new patients, and we'd love to have you get established.
1: Okay. All right. Some great information there to establish your primary care physician. They make it super easy. Our phone number is 270-651-3000. That's 651-3000. We'll take a short break, and we'll be back here in about 3 minutes with Laura from MedCenter Health. It's Wellness Wednesday on WHHT.

0: Lainey Wilson on 103.7 WHHT. Good Wednesday morning. You're listening to Shop Local Wellness Wednesday edition, and here with Laura from MedCenter Health Glasgow, and we're talking about their new providers. We are talking about all the different types of specialty services that they offer, primary care physicians, how important it is to establish that, and of course talk about their new location, the High Street Tower there in Bowling Green. And we'll discuss a couple other things, and we'll give you the numbers one more time to call or to text for an appointment. So hang tight for that. I do want to tell you a little bit about All About Me Boutique. And if you haven't been to their website, it's allaboutmeboutiquey.com. They have all things new on there. So from their adorable little pants to they have a new denim brand that Ann was telling us about the other day, the Micah jeans. So lots of different styles of those. Lulu Mac apparently is the hot brand for teens and tweens, and they have several pieces of that as well. Umgi, I love that brand, from their tops to their dresses. They're absolutely adorable. They have cute little sets, lots of different denim to choose from, dresses. Gina said they have so many different kinds of dresses. So from, you know, if you need something short or if you need something a little bit longer, like myself, I like a long dress. They have that too. Tons of jewelry. I mean, Gina loves her accessories. So there's always a ton of jewelry there at All About Me Boutique. They have these cute little, looks like they're kind of, I can't think of the name of them. I've totally drawn a blank, but it's a long sleeve. Well, it says it's a button down dress, but she's using it as like a kind of a cover up or a cardigan type piece. So that is on the website too. Adorable tops and handbags. They of course have gift items as well, and bereavement items if you're looking for something like that. And not only do they have women's clothing, but they have girls' clothing, sizes 4 to 16. And these are so cute. So the little shorts and the little dresses and the denim and the headbands and the shoes, all the cute little things that all the girls are loving right now. They have live sales, of course. You can watch for their Facebook page, Mannequin Monday. There's Throwdown Tuesday. And today is Grab and Go Wednesday. So look for that on their Facebook page. They will have their outfit of the day tomorrow and then Thursday night live. So watch for all of that on their Facebook page. And you can visit their website, allaboutmeboutiquey.com. All About Me Boutique, where it's really all about you. Stop in and do some shopping with Glasgow's own Thelma and Louise. They are sure to help you find something absolutely adorable and stylish. They're open Tuesday through Friday, 10 to 6, and Saturday, 10 to 3. They are located at 804 West Main Street here in Glasgow. That is right across from the Animal Clinic. All right, our phone number is 270-651-3000, 651-3000. You want to reiterate a couple of your new physicians that have recently come on board there at MedCenter Health?
1: Sure, that would be just fine. So Dr. Zubair, he's interventional cardiology. You know, we just talked about calcium scoring. That's a great way to know your cardiac risk. 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He will be with us on Wednesdays going forward, and he is seen inpatient consultations, outpatients, as well as you know, any transfers. If you're somewhere and you need the next level cardiac care, he's available for all those things. Obviously, outpatients, what we'd be doing here. And just a reminder, you know, we offer for echoes. You can do a lot of your initial cardiac workup that they recommend right here in Glasgow. And so we urge you to come out if that's somebody that your primary care has recommended. We have Dr. Zubair and Dr. Amin now providing cardiology services to us, and Dr. Moore, cardiothoracic surgery. You know, nobody wants to have to go that next level beyond just interventional cardiology, but, you know, he's been somebody who's been providing care to our region and coming to Glasgow since before we actually had a location here. He had a couple different locations within Glasgow. He was following up and seeing a lot of open heart patients, whether it be from Glasgow or Monroe County or Berksville, a lot of those places that have to pass through Glasgow to get to Bowling Green. So we've got great options for you for cardiology, cardiac care. Erin Sloan is new with us. She doesn't feel new because, let me tell you, she has just hit the ground running. She's got a great following of patients that have come to her. But as I mentioned, she's nurse practitioner, OBGYN, very skilled in hormonal as well as obstetrics and just anything female that you might need. She's a great option for you. And then April Bryant, she's a nurse practitioner with us. If you have been with us in the last year, you may have seen her. She was a student with us doing clinical rotations with Melissa Simpson. She is from Tompkinsville. Her training is, she's been a nurse in cardiology and ICU for many years. Cardiology was her most recent stint, but she is doing primary care medicine, and she is just delightful. My mother-in-law saw her for something she had acutely going on, and she said, I don't think I've ever had someone listen to me as much as she did. And she said, when I saw the visit summary, every single little detail that I had mentioned, she had picked up on and addressed. So I do encourage you, if you're looking for someone, you know, she's very, very thorough and just one of those people that you can always see her mind working. She's definitely processing everything that you say, but just very, very delightful person. She sees pediatrics, she sees adults. So give us a call if you're looking to establish, or if you've got an acute episode. You know, she's our new provider, so she does have some room in her schedule. We'd love to take care of you, even if it's just kind of maybe for that earache that pops up. So come on out. Give us a call. Yeah, 270-261-5640.
0: We all know how things can just pop up out of the blue. It's like you go to bed, you feel fine, and then the next one, you're like, the next morning, you're like, oh my goodness, what the heck? What happened overnight, you know? Yes. So you just never know what's going to happen.
1: You don't.
0: All right. We are going to draw for a winner for the Hive. For the Hive, $20 Hive gift card.
1: Chances are good.
0: Yes. Yes, apparently everyone's still asleep this morning. Y'all needed some coffee, I think. All right, so we'll see what our number is.
1: Number five.
0: Number five is Scotty Potter. So congratulations, Scotty Potter. You are the winner of the $20 gift card to the Hive. You can pick that up here at the studio and get you taken care of. So, Laura, thank you so much for being here this morning. If you want to give the phone number and the text number for NCH Doc one more time.
1: Sure, you can call us at 270-261-5640. That's 270-261-5640. Or conveniently, you can text 270-796-3200 and text the word MCH DOC. That's 270-796-320 MCH DOC.
0: Okay. Laura, thank you so much for being here this morning.
1: It's always great, Kelly.
0: Yes, always have a great time with you. So thanks again to all of our sponsors, MedCenter Health Glasgow, our Wellness Wednesday sponsor this week. 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

103.7 WHHT. It is Wednesday, which means Pets and Paws with Brava. Lucy and Amber are in studio, and they're going to tell us all about Hanley next.

0: country's hottest hits, 103.7 WHHT. Little jelly roll right there. I'm Kelly McKay, and in studio with me, I have Amber and Lucy from Brawa. Good morning.
1: Good morning.
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0: Okay, now she's going to be shy.
1: I don't know.
0: What? Can you give me your impression of country's hottest hits? 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
0: See, we might need you to sing a jingle for us. All right, so they are in studio with us today, of course, telling us about a pet that's available for adoption, and Hanley is ready to run. Like, Hanley is ready to go.
1: Hanley is ready to go. Ready to absolutely go. This puppy is about 6 weeks old. He has been neutered. He is full of energy. He is feisty. He's ready. He is ready to go play with the Forever family. And he's a shepherd mix. He's brown and white. He is super fluffy and super adorable.
0: Yes. Oh, my gosh. He is absolutely so cute. And we think he just looks like he has a little bit of doodle in him.
1: Maybe just a hair.
0: Maybe a little bit.
1: A hair.
0: But he's so sweet, and he's lots of fun. He's very active. So if you're looking for a playful pup, Hanley is definitely one to take a look at and meet and find out. Okay. So, yeah. Yeah.
1: He likes ears.
0: Yes. A little paw action there. So, yeah, Hanley is available and ready for his forever home. Lucy, you want to tell us what the need for the week is needs?
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0: That's exactly right. 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Did you say wipes? 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Lucy and Amber, thank you for being here this morning.
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0: And what is it that we always say? 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

HT. We are going to see partly sunny skies today with a high of 88. Chance of showers and storms tonight. Low 69, another chance tomorrow morning. Then partly sunny, high 84. Here's the new one from Kenny Chesney.

congratulations to this morning's secret celebrity winner, Kansas Walbert. She scored a pair of Holiday World Splash and Safari tickets. 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

0: new one from Co Wetzel and Ella Langley. It's called Jaded on 103.7 WHHT. Todd and I have had so much fun giving away these Thomas Rhett tickets this week. And Thomas Rhett will be in Evansville tomorrow night at the Ford Center. I do want to say congratulations to all of our winners. Monday's winner was Cassie Eaton. Tuesday, Drew McGuffey. And this morning, Haley Pointer was our winner. So congratulations to all of you. You get to go see Thomas Rhett Thursday night, courtesy of 103.7 WHHT.
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0: 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Jay Turner is taking over your radio next. I'm going to leave you with Cody Johnson on WHHT. I'll talk to you in the morning.
1: He's a ranch hand in a pinch, man. 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

103.7 WHHT. Good morning. It's the hump day of the work week as we're on the downhill slide toward the weekend. A little bit after 10, and I'm Jay Turner. Good morning to you. Got the latest song from Cole Swindell this hour. Luke Holmes is on the way, plus music from Old Dominion. And I'm going to give away lunch today to Colton Steakhouse and Grill. Be listening to win. Yeah.

0: 7 WHHT on the Hump Day with Jay Turner, and it's 1 week from today. Big night in downtown Glasgow right here on the square. It's the annual Glasgow Barron County Pep Rally. And there's going to be inflatables, mechanical bull, there's going to be trivia, Hawaiian shave ice, and a whole lot more. If you want some more details, just go to GlasgowNews1.com.
1: I got my toes in the water, ass in the sand, not a worry in the world, a cold beer in my hand, life is good today.

0: New music from Nashville, Coast Swindell, 103.7 WHHT with Jay Turner. So have you heard about the Kentucky woman that woke up to find a bear eating her leftover KFC? This happened in Harlan County, Kentucky. Yeah, she got an unwelcome surprise after a bear entered her home and devoured her leftover fried chicken. Kendra North said she and her partner left the front door of their Harlan County home open for ventilation Wednesday night and forgot to close it before bed. And then she was awakened by a phone call from her sister who spotted the bear from a nearby home. Now, the animal had eaten her leftover KFC and shattered her glass table. She said, "I'm a little sad over my KFC. Not too concerned about the table, I guess." 2 days later, a second bear appeared on her porch while she was cooking. Yep, he smelled something. Maybe she was doing fried chicken again. When North says the encounters changed her habit, she said, "I keep that front door shut good through the night now, and apparently 7 p.m. is bear time now, too." Wow. KFC, bear comes in, eats her leftover KFC, destroys her table, but all she was concerned about was the chicken.
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9: And here's Clark with the weather. 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

103.7 WHHT, where we connect you to Nashville. Miranda Lambert is bringing the Crisco celebration home, yes, to Texas. She is from Texas and will host a one-night-only album release show at Billy Bob's, Texas, on October 6th, just days after her highly anticipated new album arrives October 2nd. Here's Corey Kent, This Heart, 103.7 WHHT.

Jacob Hackworth, 103.7 WHHT, and it's Jay Turner on the radio here on a hump day of the work week. Going to be cloudy today. Periods of some sunshine, 88. Good chance of rain overnight tonight, 69. Partly sunny tomorrow, a little bit cooler, and there's a chance of some showers tomorrow, high of 84. Boys ever

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1: You've got it on 103.7 WHHT with Jay Turner here in the midday. You know, over 60% of us post this word on social media. I'll tell you what it is in a few minutes.
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0: 103.7 WHHT. New music from Nashville, that's Matt Geiger. And you got Jay Turner here on your Wednesday Hump Day. So what they say about over 60% of us post this word on social media. So if you're putting or sending someone a Facebook message or posting something on Facebook, do you use the word this? That's what it is. This, over 60% of us. Oh, I'll agree. Yep. I admit I do it too. I do it too. I will post this word on social media. So do you? Another 8 in a row coming up on WHHT. Patty B's Nashville News is on the way, plus Old Dominion straight ahead.
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Thanks for hanging out with me here on this Wednesday. It's Jay Turner. And tomorrow morning at 8 o'clock, it's Shop Local with Kelly McKay. And Amy with Fireline Outdoors will be her co-host tomorrow morning on WHHT.

Ella Langley and Be Her, 103.7 WHHT, here on the hump day of the work week. And it's Jay Turner from the top floor of the Commerce Plaza building in downtown Plasco, overlooking the beautiful square with Morgan Wallen this hour. Got Jelly Roll on the way, plus Chase Naldine. First is Chris Stapleton on WHHT.

101.7 WHHT. Jay Turner here in the midday. Going to be cloudy today. Maybe some sunshine at times. 88. Good chance of rain overnight tonight. Low of 69. And tomorrow there's a partly sunny sky. A chance for a little bit more rain in the morning, especially a high of 84. It's Brooks and Dunn at WHHT.

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0: 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Morgan Wallen with Jay Turner along with you here on this Wednesday Hump Day. It's National Soft Ice Cream Day. Yes, it's a good day to get some soft serve. You know, it reminds me of the time I was up in Maine a few years ago on vacation, and they had this ice cream shop, and they served soft serve blueberry. Of course, Maine is the blueberry state. They have blueberry everything there. This was in Bar Harbor, Maine, and this ice cream shop, oh man, it was the best. It was the best soft serve blueberry I ever had. I think it's the only place I ever got any. But anyway, it is National Soft Serve Ice Cream Day, so get you some soft serve.
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0: 93.7 WHHT. That's Randy Houser. It's Jay Turner in the midday. And football season starts Friday night around the state of Kentucky. And they have released the BluegrassPreps.com preseason Kentucky high school football rankings. And two teams from right here, are ranked in the top 10 in their respective class. The Glasgow Scotties are ranked number 8 in Class 3A in the top 10, and the Barron County Trojans are rated number 10 in Class 5A. So they'll go head-to-head in a couple of weeks out at Barron County. Of course, the big games are coming up Friday night, and it's the Don Franklin Bowl. Barron County takes on Clay County, Tennessee at about 5:30, I think, is the time now they have it set for. And then it's Glasgow and Pulaski Southwestern. So two good games coming up on Friday night. Hope you can make it out to Hank Roy Stadium. That's the location of the bowl games for Don Franklin. And another 8 in a row coming up on WHHT.
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103.7 WHHT Hump Day of the Work Week with Jay Turner. A little bit after 12 as we get the lunch hour started with Blake Shelton this hour. Ella Langley's on the way, plus Rascal Flatts. And somebody's going to win lunch this hour. Lunch for two to Colton Steakhouse and Grill. Be listening, I'll tell you when to call.

Henry's on his hits, 103.7 WHHT in the midday, in the lunch hour with Jay Turner. Sunday 10 to 2, it's American Country Countdown with Ryan Fox, and it's brought to you by Phillips Family Grocery and Butcher Shop. Yeah.

0: home for country's hottest hits, 103.7 WHHT, and Jay Turner here in the lunch hour on a Wednesday hump day. And checking out news from Nashville, Riley Green is just like us. I don't know if you knew that or not, but he shops on Facebook Marketplace too. We all do. I do. Do you? You know, he bought a Gibson J45 acoustic guitar from someone and even met up with the seller in person. There's no word how much he paid for the guitar, but the seller posted a photo with Riley and said, quote, "When I saw that he was the one buying it, well, it made selling it feel a little better. I hope to see him throwing them pick marks on that guitar pretty soon." So that's latest news from Nashville, and Patty B has more Nashville news at 2:45 this afternoon, brought to you by Luxury Garden Center on WHHT.
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Bryant, George Burns, Luke Bryan, 103.7 WHHT. It's Jay Turner. Now is the time to call if you'd like to win lunch for two to Colton Steakhouse and Grill. 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

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That's David Lee Murphy. This is Jay Turner. And congratulations to Darren Bush of Glasgow. He was caller 10 and wins lunch for two to Colton Steakhouse and Grill. Another chance for you to win next week. Just be listening for your cue to call and win at WHHT.

0: 103.7 WHHT. That's Vincent Mason and Jay Turner on the Hump Day Lunch Hour here. They say two-thirds of us are obsessive about one thing in particular in our homes. What do you think it is? What are we obsessive about? Well, they say it's where we sit. Do you normally sit on a couch, a chair, at the kitchen table? You have your own space, your own spot, your own chair at the kitchen table. I have an obsession with my recliner. I don't want anybody else sitting in my power recliner except me. Sometimes, now believe this, I have to put a box in the recliner so that my dog Jax won't sit there and scratch it. That's the truth. So I'm very obsessive about my recliner. What are you obsessive about in your home? Get ready for another 8 in a row coming up. And on the way next, it's Taylor Swift on WHHT.
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1: Cole Swindell, 103.7 WHHT with Jay Turner. Getting closer to 1 o'clock here on this hump day. Cloudy this afternoon, and maybe a period of two of sunshine, high 88. And then tonight, there's a good chance of some overnight showers, low down to 69. And tomorrow, partly sunny, a little bit cooler, chance of some rain mainly in the morning with a high of 84.

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Coming up this hour for you, I've got the new song from Harper Grace. Carrie Underwood's on the way. Music from Lady A and Zach Top. Just after 1 o'clock with Jay Turner on 103.7 WHHT.

103.7 WHHT. It's Jay Turner, Cave City Cars and Coffee. The next thing coming up is September 5th with Muscle Madness. Check it out at Glasgow News 1. Wait.

0: Country's hottest hits, 103.7 WHHT. New music from Nashville, that's Harper Grace. And you got Jay Turner hanging out here on a Wednesday in Southern Kentucky. And Spider-Man, the new Spider-Man movie, continues to make money. Have you seen it yet? Spider-Man Brand New Day has now hit $2 billion globally. And it's just third weekend. It held the top spot again at the movie box office. The Odyssey came in at number two, held at number two for the fifth weekend. And The End of Oak Street debuted at number three. Paw Patrol, number four. And Cat's Eye, Wild Hearts, I don't know much about that one, came in at number five. But Spider-Man Brand New Day, if you haven't seen it and you like Spider-Man movies, you need to go see this one. Maybe see it in 3D. They have it in 3D and the regular as well. Eight in a row coming up here on WHHT as we get set for Luke Bryan. He is on the way next.
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Clouds rolling in, little overnight rain tonight, and maybe some showers in the morning, otherwise partly sunny. Tonight's low 69, tomorrow's high 84.

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It's Jay Turner on your radio. Hope you're having a great day and not working too hard, as we're at the hump day and the downhill slide toward the weekend. We'll be ready for finally Friday, that's for sure. 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

0: 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Brantley Gilbert and Jay Turner checking out of here for a Wednesday. But I'll be back tomorrow, 10 o'clock in the morning, to get you through another midday as we get closer to finally Friday. Paul Johnson's coming in next at 2. 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

Plaza in downtown Glasgow. Music on the way before 3 from Morgan Wallen, Megan Maroney, and Riley Green. And would grandma like some plastic surgery? Maybe. We'll talk about that coming up in just a few.

103.7 WHHT. Showers and thunderstorms likely tonight, low 69. More of those tomorrow morning, then some sunshine by tomorrow afternoon with a high on Thursday of 84.

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0: 90.7 WHHT. It's Hudson Westbrook. I'm Paul Johnson. Thank you for being here this Wednesday afternoon, getting over the hump together. Info on the way for you about this year's Walk for Life. It'll be here before you know it. If you're not sure what to get Grandma, how about some plastic surgery? Is that even a thing that grandmas do? We'll talk about that before 3 o'clock. Got another 8 in a row on the way, too. That starts next with Chase Matthew.
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0: 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That's Chris Young. I'm Paul Johnson. If you're stumped about a gift to get grandma, how about plastic surgery? With people living longer, plastic surgery among those 65 and older is growing. 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

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The 2026 Walk for Life's coming up 19th of next month. 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

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Music on the way before 4 from Luke Combs, Stella Lefty, and Keith Urban. And if you're going to lunch with the boss soon, I'll tell you some things you absolutely should not do coming up.

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Nashville's been busy, and Patty B has been paying attention. 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
1: 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Music there from Cody Johnson. That is Horseback. I am Paul Johnson. If you're going out to lunch with the boss sometime soon, I will give you some things you absolutely should not do. Coming up here shortly, got your forecast on the way too. And another eight in a row starting next with Sam Hunt.
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0: 93.7 WHHT. It's Carter Faith and Wyatt Flores there. Nothing better to do. I am Paul Johnson. If the boss invites you to lunch sometime soon, of course, say yes. Don't turn him down. I can't tell you what to do at lunch, but I can tell you some things that etiquette experts say not to do if you go out to lunch with the boss. Number one, steer clear the most expensive items on the menu, including market-priced specials, especially when you don't know the cost. Number two, be careful with alcohol. Drinking too much can lead to conversations you might regret later. Number three, don't order multiple courses if your boss is only ordering one. Follow their lead. And number four, finally, skip foods that are messy or difficult to eat. The goal is to enjoy the meal while keeping the focus on the people at the table, not making a mess. So maybe skip the lobster.
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103.7 WHHT. Showers and thunderstorms likely tonight, low 69. More rain and storms tomorrow morning. Then skies should start to brighten up by, say, mid-afternoon. High tomorrow, 84.

103.7 WHHT, the big Glasgow Barron County Game Pep Rally. That's coming up a week from today on Glasgow Square. Going to have Hawaiian ice out there, a mechanical bull, giveaways, and a bunch more, too. You can find out more about it at GlasgowNews1.com.

0: 103.7 WHHT. That's Joe Nichols. I'm Paul Johnson. Coming up with this afternoon's good news story before 5 o'clock, guinea pigs. I don't think we've ever had a good news story that included guinea pigs, but we're going to this afternoon. Also, got your forecast on the way and another 8 in a row just around the corner. Starts in seconds with Parmalee.
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103.7 WHHT. Showers and thunderstorms likely tonight. Low 69. More showers and storms tomorrow morning. Then some sunshine breaks through in the afternoon. High Thursday, 84.

0: 103.7 WHHT's Kevin Power Shabuzi helping him out there with Move On. I'm Paul Johnson with this afternoon's good news story. A Massachusetts rescue has dedicated itself entirely to guinea pigs. It's caring for nearly 400 of them at its sanctuary in Salisbury, about 40 miles north of Boston. Apparently, there are a lot of squeakers there. The owner says the nonprofit regularly takes in abandoned pets from across the country. Volunteers help feed, clean, and care for the guinea pigs, which often need to be adopted out in pairs because they're such social animals.
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1: This is perfect. Come kiss me one more time.

Bryan atop Commerce Plaza in downtown Glasgow. Music on the way before 6 from Luke Bryan, Megan Maroney, and Zach Toppin. Who are the country nominees in this year's MTV Video Music Awards? I'll tell you coming up.

103.7 WHHT. Rain and thunderstorms tonight, low 69. Tomorrow starts off wet. More showers and storms possible, but some sunshine by tomorrow afternoon. Fingers crossed, and a high of 84.

0: 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Megan Maroney there. Paul Johnson here. The 2026 MTV Video Music Awards nominees were announced yesterday. Now, they've got a Best Country category. I'll tell you who's nominated in that coming up shortly. Also, some country artists nominated in other categories. Tell you about those coming up, too. And going to start another 8 in a row next with one of those nominees. It's Morgan Wallen.
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0: 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Music from Randy Houser there. I'm Paul Johnson. Nominees for the 2026 MTV Video Music Awards came out yesterday. Ella Langley, Shaboozey, and Stella Lefty lead the country artists with two nominations each. Ella's Choosing Texas is up for Song of the Year. Shaboozey's Cowgirl is up for Best Cinematography, and Stella is nominated for Best New Artist. Morgan Wallen also secured a nomination for Artist of the Year. And in the Best Country category, the nominees are Ella Langley, Choosing Texas, Casey Musgraves, Dry Spell, Lainey Wilson, Somewhere Over Laredo, Luke Combs, Back in the Saddle, Shaboozey, Cowgirl, Stella Lefty, Boston, and Tucker Wetmore, Brunette.
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Before 7, going to hear from Kenny Chesney, Ella Langley, and Jelly Roll. And Patty B's got the latest Nashville news coming up for you, courtesy of Luxury Garden Center.

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0: 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Got your forecast between now and then. And music from Ella Langley and Morgan Wallen up next to kick off another 8 in a row.
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old man's face. Front page obituary, he was a millionaire. He left his fortune to some guy he barely knew. His kids were mad as hell.

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Keep the umbrella handy tonight. Showers and thunderstorms likely, low 69. More rain and storms possible tomorrow morning, followed by some afternoon sunshine and a high on Thursday of 84.

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103.7 WHHT. It's Avery Anna. Blood runs thicker. B-Dub taking over in just a few. Before he gets his hands on the controls, though, Patty B checks in with a Nashville news update, courtesy of Luxury Garden Center next. And Zach John King kicks off another long stretch of great

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